0: we're desperate. Get used to it. That's how I feel right now. I'm very, my fucking head hurts. So, like I was saying, we watched the fall of the decline of Western civilization. A lot of good LA bands in there. They had Black Flag before Henry Rollins in it. They also had X and the Germs. My favorite part of that movie was Darby Crash looks confused no matter where he is. Look who it is. I was just talking about the decline of Western civilization. Jack just got here.
1: It's a good documentary. What do you have to say about it?
0: I was just saying how my favorite part of that movie is how Darby Crash looks like he's confused no matter what he's doing.
1: Oh, yeah.
2: Any moment of his life.
0: Someone pointed out in the reviews on Letterboxd that while they're interviewing him while he's eating, he does have the whereabouts, like, wipe his mouth before speaking, which is, like, kind of him.
2: Uh-huh.
0: Something I wouldn't expect from Darby. I think he would just have, like, food flying anywhere all crazy.
1: I don't know. I feel like he is a lot smarter than he lets on.
0: I think he's just drugged up.
1: Yeah, exactly. That's also part of it.
0: If he didn't do drugs, I feel like he would be more... I mean, obviously, that goes without saying, he'd be more aware. I think the point is to do drugs is to not be aware.
1: Yep.
0: From what I've heard. I don't know.
1: That's what they tell me.
0: That's what they tell me, too. They also had Circle Jerks, which was one of my favorites, of the gaggle of cretins that they had. Apparently... My roommate was telling me, Joaquin was telling me there's two other movies about the decline of Western civilization.
1: Part two and part three. Part two's about, like, thrash metal. And
0: part three's about
1: crust punk.
0: And he was like, part three is just genuinely depressing. And I'm like, yeah, because it's just homeless kids.
1: That's like the 90s era. And then the part two is like mid 80s.
0: Which is when metalheads were at their peak.
1: Yep. Especially in L.A.
0: Especially in L.A.
1: Because all three are in L.A.
0: Who else from the L.A. scene would you have chosen to be in that movie? The first one, at least.
1: Screamers.
0: Were they active in 80? I don't think they were.
1: Well, it was filmed in 79. Were they still going in 79?
0: I don't think they were. I think they broke up in 78.
1: There you go. I don't know. I feel like they really hit the nail on the head, and any of the bands I would mention aren't from LA. They're from Orange County.
0: Yeah, I think they do have some of the, like, foundational bands, the most foundational bands for sure.
1: Yeah.
0: Is Zero Boys from LA, or are they from OC? Or neither?
1: The Zeros are actually from San Diego.
0: Then never mind. Never fucking
1: Vista.
0: Mind.
1: Because I'd say, oh, they need to have the middle class, but they're from Santa Ana.
0: They couldn't have traveled to OC.
1: I don't know.
0: Maybe they were to be pure LA.
1: Because I do think that scene is different. The one that they were trying to show is different than, like, the hardcore scene.
0: Fair enough. Where did I play? I played... Oh, can you tell me more about the Soul Jazz Records?
1: Can I tell you more?
0: That's Punk 45. Who put that together? Do you know any information about it, or is it just, like, random as fuck?
1: I just know that Soul Jazz Records has a bunch of different compilations, not just punk, and it's all, like, different 45s. Like, I think they have some soul and funk and disco comps, too, but they're most well-known for their punk ones. There's a couple of them. I want to say there's, like, four or five of them, and they all focus on different eras, different scenes. Like, there's the early one, the Volume 1, Kill the Hippies,
0: that's
1: Kill Yourself. That's Volume 1.
0: Yeah, that's the one I chose. And I played something,
1: it's kind
0: Crash
1: of all,
0: Course in Science, mm-hmm. Cakes in the Home, because that song
1: that's a good one.
0: Fucking is weird as fuck, and I love it.
1: There's a couple other ones. I know there's, like, a UK one. I want to say there's a French one, too. And I think there's, like, an East Coast one.
0: There's no San Francisco one? I mean, there wasn't much going on.
1: Well, there isn't an LA one, either. I think they're just heavily featured in the first one.
0: Well, fair enough. Then I played Revenge, Black Flag, because they sung that in...
1: In the doc.
0: It's one of my favorites. It's not my imagination. I've got a gun on my back. Then I played Living in the 80s by the Zero Boys.
1: Oh, the Zero Boys.
0: Yeah.
1: Are they a SoCal band? I thought they were from, like, New Jersey.
0: I think I might be getting them mixed up with the Zeros.
1: There's the Zeros, and there's the Zero Boys, and then there's the Dead Boys, too.
0: There is the Dead Boys.
1: Those guys are from New York, right?
0: Yeah.
1: Oh, yeah. Zero Boys. Because I like them. I just don't know where they're from. Oh, yeah. They're from Indiana.
0: We have to make... So I explained to ES Beats, I was like, okay, so next week we're doing the... I'm picking albums... Songs from albums off the top 100, Rolling Stones punk albums. It is atrocious. It is bad. I am so excited. That'll be next week because you're going to be so pissed off. Like, come in prepared knowing you will be angry because every time I revisit it, I get really upset. Like, whoever made this has never been to a punk show in their life.
1: Is it, what years is it?
0: Everything.
1: Oh, that makes it so
0: maybe
1: much
0: not modern. I don't think there's a lot of modern stuff, but I'll give you. So what I'm gonna do this week is I'm gonna like randomize, like 1 through 100. I get a number and then I'll choose that album.
1: Oh, that's how you're gonna do it, and then you're gonna pick a song from the album.
0: And then I'll do like number one. There is one off the top of my head that I can't get out of my head. I will not say, and it is actually atrocious. There are several that are just, it is bad.
1: Yeah, I've been resisting the temptation to look, but I want to go in blind.
0: If Daniel's here, he'll have to shut the fuck up because we've looked at it together several times and have just been like, why the fuck?
1: Yeah.
0: It's also like, it's hard because when you're in the scene or like you know a lot about it, you're sitting here and you're like, well, that's not technically punk. That's hardcore. Blah, blah, blah, blah. It's an umbrella, truly. So you're sitting there and you're like, this isn't technically punk, but you're saying it from like an experience perspective. Like, the motherfuckers behind the desks at Rolling Stone do not give a fuck. It's all punk to them. And you're like, yeah. No, it's not.
1: Yeah.
0: Anyways. I have more music. Did you bring some music?
1: I did. I have some records in my backpack. Because I don't know if anyone told you, but it is SoCal Saturday. I mean... The city knows. Have you been outside?
0: I was saying it was hotter than Satan's pussy earlier.
1: Yeah, this is like a nice day in LA, weather-wise.
0: I was telling, because I went to Grand Cafe or whatever. I always get the name wrong.
1: Yeah, Grand Cafe.
0: Because I got their like lemon drink, because I was like, this is what I need. And I was like telling the dude, I was like, dude, I moved from Sacramento to get away from this. I can't fucking stand it. He's like, I get it.
1: Well, it's probably like 100 degrees in Sacramento right now.
0: God bless my parents. My parents are pissed about how hot it is.
1: It's 100 in Santa Ana today. I checked when I was going to, before I texted my parents, be like, oh, it's so hot.
0: It's becoming inhabitable, truly. I fear.
1: It was like cold 2 days ago.
0: What's cold for Santa Ana in October? 80 degrees?
1: Like nighttime when it gets to the mid 60s, like 65. That's when I'm grabbing a jacket.
0: Dude, that's the high usually in Outer Sunset.
1: Yep. And where I live, it gets like to the low 70s.
0: It's bad out here. City's melting. I'm melting.
1: Yep. I was in Dolores Park right before I came here, and it was nice. It was nice and warm. It was good.
0: I do not do well in the heat. I just don't. It makes me feel bad.
1: I don't either, but I need a good hot day every once in a while.
0: That's true.
1: Defrost a little bit. The cold, windy kind of beats down on you after a while, at least for me.
0: You'll get used to it. You'll get used to it. Okay, let's fucking continue this bullshit. My name's Jasper. I'm with Jack. Finally.
1: Yeah, okay. I was lacking.
0: It's okay. I just was like, I'm tired. I was telling him, I was like, I've been dealing with the migraine. I'm out of it. But having another person here is definitely more, I can be more aware. So I'm glad you're here regardless. Let's move on. This is Broadcast from Limbo. We're here till 6 p.m. Live from Radio Valencia Transmissions for the Mission. Thank you for joining us. I forgot where we were. Oh.
1: Well, it looks like you played We're Desperate by X last.
0: Yes, thank you. That is a good way of telling. Anyways, we'll be back. Thanks, guys.

0: Well, look who it is.
1: Hey.
0: The Alchemist is finally here with us. Yeah. I said earlier in the show, I said, is he going to be here or not? I don't know. We'll see.
2: I know. I haven't been here in forever.
0: We played last week. We played until like almost 8 p.m.
2: I know. I listened.
0: I figured because I was like, I feel like he would like if we just continue going.
2: Oh, absolutely. I absolutely. Just keep running, you know.
0: It was funny. It gets fun around here past like 7 p.m.
2: It does. The nightlife around here is interesting, especially with the makeup room right next door.
0: Oh, yeah. There was people. You get a ton of advertisement. A ton of people peeking in.
2: Oh, yeah. I mean, all kinds of interesting folks drop by.
0: And we were playing some weird stuff last week. We're playing whatever.
2: Yeah, that's the way to go.
0: Because our friend Daniel dropped by, and known as DJ Cropper Stripper, and he has just whatever in his bag. He'd be like, I found this 45 today, and it's the worst 45 you've ever heard in your life. It's phenomenal.
2: He's fun. It's a lot of fun.
0: He's the one trying to get us out to the Stork Club tonight, and we're like, no.
2: That guy has endless energy, I think.
3: Uh-huh.
0: Yes, and when he gets tired, he doesn't get, like, tired. He gets, like, delusional, so it's, like, a different form of energy. It's just very... He's a little younger than us, so we have to tell him, like, dude, like, you will hit 25 and you'll start feeling like us. Well, he's 24, but Jack's 24. But I have a limit. It hits midnight, and I'm like, I turn to a pumpkin. I need to be home. Can't do it anymore.
2: Oh, I could do it. I used to be able to do it for a lot longer than that. I mean, it used to be all-nighters and everything like that. That was well into my 30s. But after that, it's like, oh, no. I can't do that. I could actually pull it off, but then it freaking pay for it.
0: Then it takes days to recover.
2: Days.
0: Well, see, we do late nights sober most of the time, so I think that's what gets us.
2: Oh, yeah. There's a difference there. I mean, if you do it sober, you still get tired. But
0: yeah. Well, that means everyone listening has to stick around for Conflux, Cornucopia, Cerebellum, Cocktail Hour. I didn't even look at the...
2: Yeah, you did it. You're getting good at this.
0: I know, right?
2: You know, next week's our big to-do.
0: It is. We're going to have our Rush debate.
2: Yeah. So I ranked all 19 albums from worst to best. And really, it's splitting hairs at certain points. But, we can debate it, argue it, agree, not agree.
0: And then before that, we're doing the top 100 punk albums debate. So it'll be a full debate night.
2: Oh, shit, I'll have to come early.
0: I was just telling him, I was like, because it's the Rolling Stones top 100 punk albums. And I was prefacing him. I was like, he doesn't know anything. I want him to keep it that way. And I was like, you're going to be like angry. Because when Daniel and I first looked at it and John Hell, we were like, this is appalling.
2: It is.
0: It is offensive.
2: It is an offensive list. There's some things on there, obviously, that do belong there, but maybe not where they are.
0: That's the problem. There are some valid picks, but you're like, this is not where it should be.
2: Well, yeah. I mean, this is a popularity contest, not an actually...
0: Like, what is good?
2: What is actually good. Of course, that's so subjective anyway, but... You know, those of us who actually buy those records.
0: And actually care.
2: We'll have a different opinion than the people who run Rolling Stone magazine.
0: Who don't care.
2: They don't give a fuck. Buy my magazine. Give me the $4.95, whatever they're charging for it nowadays.
0: It's like $20 now for a magazine.
2: Yeah, I know. I quit smoking like 8 years ago. I asked, how much is a pack of American Spirits now? He's like, $19.
0: $16,
2: yeah. I'm like, Jesus.
0: Depending on where you get it.
2: I used to get them for like $8 to $10.
0: I think we tax them because when I go out of this city, we tax them pretty heavy in the Bay. Sacramento, it's a little cheaper. So I think we have, which is, you know, we don't have vapes either. I don't care about that.
2: All right, I'm just glad I quit.
0: You quit at a good time.
2: I quit at a perfect time. And I was like, yeah, it was 2018 now.
0: And you know what's crazy? The vapes, to go off on a tangent, the vapes are far worse for your lungs. Like, I know people my age who have been vaping for a few years, and they're like, I can't breathe anymore, and all this stuff. I know people in my family who have been smoking for 40 years and are fine. I'm just saying.
2: Yeah, that's true. I mean, for me, it was like I started hawking up a lung every time I smoke, and then I would like continue smoking. I'm like, what am I doing?
0: Like, this feels wrong.
2: This is stupid.
0: I'll have one occasionally. It's always good after like a beer or two.
2: I never stopped enjoying cigarettes. I just
0: for your own good
2: made my mind to become a non-smoker. So,
0: well. Alcubus, I'm passing you the torch now.
2: Okay.
0: It is your turn.
2: Cool. Let's roll. You got that thing set up?
0: Your device one.
2: Yeah.
0: Thank you so much for joining us. We'll be here next week. And I'll be here during the Alcubus set next week, too, because we have to debate Rush, which is a band I've been listening to since I was probably in infancy and in utero. So.
2: Yeah. I've been listening to that. Was my first love. The whole reason I play music.
0: It was my first love too.
2: Yeah,
0: it was some of the first albums I collected. From my dad,
2: mm-hmm.
0: Rush Records. I'll have to go check to see if they're first press.
2: Yeah,
0: we'll see.
2: Are we playing? I don't hear anything.
0: Device one.
2: Yeah.
0: Oh well. We're having some technical difficulties.
2: Yes. Then we will. I will hit stop and then rewind it. Start it over. And hitting. Odd.
0: You are the green device.
2: Green device. Green device one, huh? Well, sometimes this thing just decides it's not going to work. So that's okay. Let's try that. And we have some more, folks.
0: Oh, I didn't have the program on.
2: Ah.
0: My bad.
2: Okay. Probably gonna have to reset.
0: We'll see you guys next week.
2: Yeah.
0: I'm Jasper. Jack came in today. Say hello.
1: Hey, Jack.
3: Goodbye.
0: I'll see you next week. Goodbye.
2: Yeah. Exit that. Okay, I have to reboot everything here, but that's okay. Because this silly computer doesn't let me actually, like, unplug it and then plug it back in and let it play. Because it's like, oh, you've introduced...
0: Because that would just be too easy, wouldn't it?
2: That would be too simple. It's like, oh, you've introduced a new device. Bullshit, it's the same freaking headset I just put in there 2 seconds ago.
0: We have to fundraise you a new laptop, man.
2: I know. This thing is really old. I think I got this in 2016.
0: That's a really good to still have. That is 10 years old.
2: Yeah, I know it is. It's got so much music on it.
0: That's another thing. Yeah, I get it.
2: It's got so much music on it. It's ridiculous. But I can transfer it to a new computer.
0: Get it on a hard drive like John Hell. He has like several hard drives.
2: That's the way to go, I think. And then you just kind of
4: Do you play it off of the hard drive?
2: You still run it through your computer, but you'd keep the memory drive offline, and then that would be...
4: Oh, so you don't have issues with loading.
2: Yeah, and stuff like that, so you don't have to load up everything like that, and so... All right.
0: It's all yours.
2: All right, baby.
0: Have fun.
2: All right, guys. Welcome to Radio Valencia. Hey, Alcubus.
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Okay, everybody, it is The Alchemist and the Complex Cornucopia Cerebellum Cocktail Hour. Oh, yeah, Saturday night in the October. I can't believe it's friggin' October already. Yeah, this scares me. I haven't been here in a little while. I think the last time I was here was early September. But I'm back, at least for the next couple of weeks. And so, if you didn't catch that, we're doing an all-Rush show next week. Tribute. We've got the tribute band, R50, the entirety band of the band. And then we have Metaskeptic and Jasper will hang with me. So we'll have like a six-person panel debating the finer points of all 19 Rush albums and arguing about them amongst ourselves. We come from, and just, you know, how that band really influenced us because we're stupidly, overtly, and egregiously Rush fans. Anyway, that's that. Tonight's nothing of the sort, but we're going to be having some good times here. Yeah, a little Fishbone to start things off there. Question, modern industry? Hey, yeah. And then we got some Funkadelic going on right now. This is some Vital Juices from Music for Your Mother. An amazing compilation of B-sides and rarities. Yeah. What do we got coming up in the next set? Well, we got some Queens of the Stone Age and Merv. And I will be, you know, running the gamut as always. So just strap your boots on and let's get some musical awareness going. Because that is what makes us all connected, is our joy of sound and its interplay with our emotional state. I'm The Alchemist. This is Radio Valencia and the Complex Cornucopia Cerebellum Cocktail Hour.

Okay. Ooh. That was a fun opening set. Turned the wrong thing down. Hey, hope you're having a good evening out there. It's hot today. Really kind of fun. Well, I guess we get our Indian summer. Oh man, that's an opportunity I missed right here. This album that this song is on has a song called Indian Summer on it. Joe Walsh, yeah. This is a theme from Boat Weirdos. It's a cool track. I like this album. It's from But Seriously Folks, which has obviously one of his most popular songs, which is Life's Been Good. But that's not what I'm playing tonight. But there's some... I like the obscure stuff on this record, and it's a lot of it, because other than that one track, it's really not a big hit. Really good album. Really good. Anyway, so what we had before that, we had Amos Moses. It was Les Claypool's Duo de Twang. He originally did that song with the Les Claypool solo. It's a solo record, doesn't it? Amos Moses. I'm trying to think of what... I think it might have been on Wales and Woe, or on Tales of Woe, or... Anyway, one of those two records. Fungi and Poe. That's it. Anyway, and then we had... a local act called Nudbug Ensemble with a track called Pimento Boots. You like my pimento boots? Kind of sexy, don't you think? Hey, yeah. Volume 1, Machines of Zeno is the name of the record. Mr. Bungle before that from California. Yeah, that was a track called Golem 2, the Bionic Vapor Boy. We had Santa Maria from Merv. Now, there's a lot of local stuff in the opening set. Yeah, Dancing Naked Under the Minefield. We had some Fishbone. I went back too far. You moved them too far! And Queens of the Stone Age. How to Handle a Rope. From our debut record it was released originally as a single in 98, but I think the album came out in 99. Anyway, and then we had Funkadelic from the Music for Your Mother. We had Vital Juices, which is one of the B-sides that was used on that collection of B-sides and rarities. And then we started off with some Fishbone, Modern Industry from the debut Fishbone EP, which is an amazing record and an amazing release and still holds a lot of value and closeness into my bosom, the bosom of the alchemist on the Radio Valencia, because that's where you are right now. Yeah. All right, so what do we got coming up in the next set? We got a little bit of, let's see, I got some Voivod and Junior Kimbrough and Squirrel Nut Zippers. How's that going to work? Stick around and find out.

Yeah. Sitting on top of the world there. Eddie Shaw. Yeah. Hold on. I'm on the air, man. Somebody's talking to me out here. Thank you. Anyway. Thank you. Anyway, I am not. Okay, whatever, buddy. All right. I don't mind people popping in, but shut the fuck up when I'm on the air. Jesus Christ. All right. Let me retrain my thought here. Sitting on top of the world, Eddie Shaw and the Wolfgang. Yeah. Alligator Records 25th Anniversary Collection. Yeah. Good track there. Kazubi Watanabe from his Jazz Impressions record 2009. Cool K was the name of that track. And we had a little Squirrel Nut Zippers prior to that. My Drag from the Perennial Favorites. Junior Kimbrough from the You Better Run collection of Essential Junior Kimbrough. Meet Me in the City is the name of that track. And then we started off with Voivod doing a cover of Pink Floyd's Astronomy to the Thing Dominine. Yeah, from Nothing Faced. Now, yeah, of course, we got some sort of new tracking software that tells us what we're playing our songs, which is really cool to a degree, but it's telling me it came from the Best of album, and I'm like, no, that actually came from the actual original record. Anyway, I think my thought was interrupted there just so rudely. It just threw me off. Anyway, I'm back on track. Anyway, so let's get into... Oh, this is such a beautiful track here. I don't think I'm going to shut up. This is Charles Mingus, Self-Portrait in Three Colors. I think I just gave it to you. I am the Alchemist. This is Radio Valencia and the Confluence Cornucopia Cerebellum Cocktailer.

Okay. Little King Gizzard and the Lizard Wizard there for you. That's from Polywanagonaland. The Crumbling Castle's name of that track. Yeah, God, they're such a great band. What did we have before that? We had a little bit of Ween from Quebec. Hey there, Fancy Pants. I always think when Fancy Pants always reminds me of Army of the Dead. Well, hello, Mr. Fancy Pants. Yeah. Right now, you ain't leading about two things right now. Jack and shit, and Jack just left town. All right, so, yeah, that's a fun song from Quebec. And then we had Idiot Child, yeah. Madness from the Liberty of Norton Folgate. And then we also had Little Hank Williams 3. Yeah, Love, Sick, Broke, and Drifting is the name of the album. But that song was 7 long months, 39 days to turn my ways around. Yeah. Whiskey drinking, man. And we started off with a little David Watts. Ba ba ba ba ba, yeah, yeah, yeah. Kinks, yeah. A little classic track there. So I hope you're enjoying tonight's show. This is Radio Valencia. I am the Alchemist, and the Conflux Cornucopia Cerebellum Cocktail Hour is what you are listening to. This track that is going on behind me is a track called Movement and Flourish by Peter Applebaum. Yeah. So I hope you enjoy that. He's a local artist. He's kind of faded away as far as being kind of active, but I saw him back in the 90s and early 2000s. He was really very active back then, and quite an impressive musician, and had a great ensemble. So, yeah, and I will catch you guys on the flip side, and we'll have some more fun. Yeah, just stick around. There's a lot of great music coming up. I got a little Thank You Scientist, New Mastodon. So stick around. All right.

Wonderful track there. And yeah, a band out of Norway. Very good, very good. And Einar's vocals are just so breathtaking. Brand new music from Mastodon. Poisonous Weapons from Marrow Deep. An album that very much deals with the loss of their friend and fallen confidant, Greg Hines. Yeah, he passed away because he crashed on a motorcycle, but more importantly, he left the band because of like a lot of his own internal demons and the friction that caused within the band, and they finally had enough, and they always thought that they would kind of rejoin and he would figure his shit out, but it just never happened. Really interesting video where they it's called The Mastodon in the Room. You can check that out on YouTube. It'll be enlightening if you don't already know the story. And we started out with Blood on the Radio by a band called Thank You Scientist, which to me is a band that would have been a possible and probable, maybe not probable, but a possible evolutionary step for Chicago had Terry Kath not passed away. I just thought that band went the Peter Cetera route and it was bubblegum crap, and it was just, yeah, from once great band to falling into, you know, yeah, say it isn't so. Say it isn't so. All right, what do we got coming up next? We got, oh, this track here. This is Leave That Thing Alone. This is Rush. So this is a little prelude here. Turn it up a little bit. Okay, next week, special guest. I got Jasper and Metaskeptic from us, our illustrious family here at Radio Valencia. Plus, we have the band R50 Tribute, which is a Rush tribute band. This is a week ahead of Rush touring and coming into San Jose, which I will be seeing on the 17th. We're going to be discussing the all 19 albums and as I have sequenced them, as from worst to best. And we can argue about it, debate it, talk about our stories. It'll be an interesting conversation. You're going to hear a lot of information about the band Rush. If you're a fan of Rush, you're going to love it. If you hate Rush, you probably should skip it. But and if you don't know anything about Rush and want to, this might be a golden opportunity, i.e. mate, it's free and everything. You don't have to pay for it. All right. I will catch you on the flip side. This is The Alchemist. This is Complex Cornucopia Cerebellum Cocktail Hour. And I'll catch you

shoot me.

Hey, a little Primus there. There's nothing ever lasts forever, but I think Primus seems to keep on going. What a fun band. Les Claypool, what an amazing musician. All right, what we have right before that, we had a little bit of Jeff Beck with Johnny Depp there. That was the last recording that Jeff Beck did before he died, and those two were good friends, and they did a really cool version of the song by Killing Joke there, the Death and Resurrection Show from the album 18. That came out, 2022. I think he died later that year or earlier the next year, 2023. Yeah, we'll miss him. He was an amazing guitar player. One of the true talents of this of our generation. All right, what else we have before that? We had a little bit of Ark Has Landed by the Brown Fellinis from their Black Ambient Mud. That's a San Francisco band, yes. Learned about them back in the 90s when they were playing around the clubs sitting near the Elbow Room, man. Remember going to the Elbow Room? Man, the Elbow Room when it was out. There's still an Elbow Room over in Oakland, I think. But there's one out. There used to be one out here. And yeah, that used to be a fun place. Saw Charlie Hunter there. A lot of great jazz up-and-comers there. Peter Applebaum, who I played earlier tonight. Nick Cave in the Bad Seat started the set off. Yeah, Do You Love Me? Part 2. Last track on Let Love In. Wonderful album. Very dark, very emotional album that of his. Previous interlude was Rush. Reminder, we're doing a Rush special next week. All kinds of guests. Plus, so you should just come check that out. And, this wonderful little track is called Pre-Dawn and is by an artist out of San Jose. And her Yvette, I can't remember her last name, but she goes by Covet. That's her artist name. I can't remember her last name, but it's definitely Yvette. She plays violin, piano, and guitar. She's an amazing musician. Pretty cool stuff here. All right, so what's next? I got a little Sloth Rust and some XTC. Yeah, you're going to love the next set. It's going to be fun. Stick around.

0: Yeah. 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Desires. Magic Theater. Title track from that album. Beautiful piece of music.
1: Yeah.
0: Corn Flake by Psychedelic Porn Crumpets from their High Visceral Part 1, their first full-length record. And, before that we had XTC with Travels in Nillion. Wonderful track. 1980 from that Black Sea album. And Everyone Else was the name of the album by Sloth Rust. The song called Horseshoe Crab. Wonderful track. Beautiful lyrics. And, I love the music she puts out. Really good stuff. All right, this cool little track is called Space Cake. I'd like to have a slice. Would you have a slice of space cake with me? Open your mind and let the cake open your pie hole. There you go. Yummy. What kind of frosting is that? Oh, you don't say. Yeah, cool stuff. What do we got coming up next? We got a little bit of Groundation. We got Groundation's playing tomorrow night. I'm sadly going to miss it. I love that band. I love that band. But I did just go see Spilly Strings last night, so just can't do it all. Just cannot do it all. So if you have an opportunity, go see them at Great American Music Hall. Yeah. It's not that expensive a show either. I think it's like $40, something like that. So that'll be coming up next. So just keep your ear on that. And if it tilts your groove, go see it. And then I got a track from Flea and then a whole lot more. I'll catch you on the flip side.

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Live for peace, live for love. 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It's all we got. See the God in everyone, come on. 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

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Build a bridge, it's where the courage is. Build a bridge, it's where the courage is. 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

Yo! Little Zombies on the Metro there. Great track from a band called The Darts. Cool punk band. A lot of fun stuff. What do we have before that? We had a little bit of King Buffalo. Really good band. Something I've been turned on to earlier this year. Maybe late last year. I don't know. It was like somebody mentioned it and I liked it and I forgot about it and then they mentioned it again. And I was like, oh yeah, that's right. These guys are good. I'll have to dig into this. And so I did. You know, I find that I get this interesting thing. I get to see music through people's own excitement about the music. So if you're really passionate about something and you really love it, and you're like, oh yeah, I'm really into this. And thing is, I probably will have your ears to hear it through in a way. It's an empathetic thing, you know. I'm kind of connected to people musically that way. So if they're really into something, I can kind of sense on that vibe. And, you know, a lot of times I'll pick up on it and stuff, and sometimes I'll love it just as much, if not more. And sometimes it'll be like, okay, yeah, I get why you're into that, but it's not my thing. But, you know, I always try to give it from the perspective of the person who's, presenting. You know, so I hope that my excitement for this music comes through for you as I present it to you, and then hopefully you get to have some sort of empathic relationship to this music as I present it to you each time I do a show. Yeah. All right. So what did you have before that? We had a plea from Free Flea from his album Honora. Just came out this year. Yeah. I think it came out like January, though. It's like been around for a few months here. As a matter of fact, I think that track was an early release. Might have came out late 2025. Anyway, that's that. And then we had some Groundation before that for Visions of the Future featuring the Congos. It was from the Dub Rock album, which was a dub re-release of their album One Rock. They're touring their current album, and they're playing tomorrow night at the Great American Music Hall. So I highly encourage you to go check that out. It's not even an expensive show. Alright, and then this cool little track is Sunhop Fat. Yingili Tezeta. There's all these foreign words. I can never quite get them right. At least I try. I do. Okay, what are we coming up next? Oh, I got something really cool for you. I got a live track of Inca Roads from Frank Zappa and the Mothers. 1973 Roxy at the Roxy. Album called Roxy by Proxy. It's a live album that came out, I don't know, 2016, I think it came out. I think. But it's from a 1973 show. So I want you to enjoy that because it's a lot of fun. I am the Alchemist. This is Radio Valencia and the Conflict Cornucopia Cerebellum Cocktail Hour on a Saturday night.

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1: Simply atmospheric introduction.
2: Did a vehicle come from somewhere out there just to land in the Andes? Was it round? And did it have a motor? Or was it something different? Did a vehicle fly along the mountains and find a place to park itself? 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

0: 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Did a vehicle.
1: Nipples are standing up now.
0: Gone from

Thank you. Thank you very much. Thank you all, and thank you. Okay. Now, as some of you may know, Hollywood is the best of all possible worlds. I mean, this is where it's all happening, you understand? It's really great here, and it's so wonderful to be in Hollywood, to live here, and to be a part of this community and everything. Because there's so many perverts in it, you know? And perverts help to make normal people look good. And so, just remember that whenever you see somebody who's perverted. But for our friends in the pervert world, we have this song, which is called Penguin.

Radio Valencia. Rolling Stones there, yeah. We do sometimes play some of the classics here. But I like to try to dig deeper. I mean, that's not too deep. If you're doing the Stones at all, it's probably not too... You're still swimming in the tide pools, you know. But still good stuff. A little Deep Purple before that, and that was a deep track. That's a deep, deep track from freaking Book of Talisman. Yeah, The Shield. Not an easy find there. It's a stretch for you if you're not a, or if you're not a deep, deep Purple fan. If you're just a casual fan, you might not know that track. Good stuff there. And all right, what we have before that? I kind of lost track here for a moment because, well, I was looking around at something else. When I should be focused on what I'm doing. All right, and we had In Cielo, In Una Canzandes from Mike Patton from Mondo Cane, and I'm sure I bastardized that. In Cielo, In Una Stanza, that's what it is. Frank Zappa started the set off, Inca Roads, from Roxy by Proxy. Nice live version of the song with a very alternate take in the vibe. Very, very different vibe from the regular studio and actually other live releases, because a lot of his live releases of that track did kind of follow along the lines of the original track on One Size Fits All. Yeah, but yeah, that one was kind of special. I like it a lot. What do we have here? We have Jewel Inside a Dream, which is a interlude inside of my interlude. It's El Dimiola from his Electric Rendezvous record, 82 rhymed with Rendezvous, so I said it better. Yeah, I like being wrong for the sake of being right, or right for the wrong reasons, or wrong for the right reasons. Would you like to get wrong with me? All right, what do we got coming up next? Kind of a bit of a proggy set here. We're going to go in with some Claypool Lenham Delirium, some Porcupine Tree, and some Beardfish. King Crimson to round it out. So, yeah, get your prog hat on. This is going to be a nice adventure set. And I will come back and I will say one last thing before sending you off with something cool. I am the Alchemist. This is the Confluence Cornucopia Cerebellum Cocktail Hour of Saturday night. It is the 3rd of October. Can't believe we're freaking in October already. Good God. Radio Valencia.

Okay. What an evening. It's been a hot one tonight here, folks. Gotta say, heat turned up. Gotta keep up the pressure. It was a good set. I enjoyed it. Hope you did too. We just heard some King Crimson there. Yeah, that was Red. One More Red Nightmare. 1974 classic album. Porcupine Tree. No, before that we had Beardfish. And that was a song called They Whisper.

from their album The Void, 2012. They did rejoin and put out an album in late 2023 or so, 24. So it looks like they're kind of back on track, I think. I don't know. I would love to see them. I've never seen them. I've been into them for greater part of about 10 years or so. I think they were kind of disbanded at the time I got into them, I think. They did. I don't know. I have to go check the history again. It's just like, I never did. Well, just simple enough. I never saw them. What else we had? Porcupine Tree. I did see them. That was cool. That was from Fear of a Blank Planet. That was called Sleep Together. And then we started to set off with Through the Horizon. Brand new music from the Claypool Lennon Delirium came out from their 2026. Just this year, the Great Paradox and the Great Egg of... what the hell is it? I hate when they cut the words off. Empathy. Screwed me all up. I should have stripped that out in a moment. The Great Paradox and the Golden Egg of Empathy. There we go. Got that right. Can we do that one more time? No. Leave it alone. All right. So, cool track here. Carol Hector and the Melcoons from the album Comasi. And a song called Medium Rare, Part 1. Yeah. It's very cool shit, man. Hope you're enjoying this stuff, man. Anyway, I got one more track to play for you tonight. I'm going to do this nice little long track here. A little Scorpion track from their second album. First one with Udly John Roth. Called Fly to the Rainbow. It'll be the title track to that album. So I'll do that and say goodnight. I will be back next week to have our Rush bonanza. So it's all Rush all the time for at least one episode. And I have some special guests. I do. I have the band R50 is a tribute band for Rush. They're very talented and they can play these songs very, very well. They did a fundraiser for us one year, a couple years back. And yes, it'd be nice to have them on. We also have Metaskeptic and Jasper coming along for the ride, and that's going to be some fun. All right, without further ado, a little Scorpions to send you on your way. I am the Alchemist. This has been the Radio Valencia presentation of the Convox Cornucopia Cerebellum Cocktail Hour on Saturday, October the 3rd.

from a band out of El Paso, Texas, Kikamora. Oh, the title track of their record. Yeah. Love those guys. I saw them up here at Del Rio. Yeah. I opened up for Artura. What did we have before that? We had Traffic Lights, Flea with Tom York. That's an amazing track there from Monora. That just came out this year. Yeah. Just a couple months ago, matter of fact. Down to this, Soul Copping from Ruby Vroom. 1994. And of course, we had a classic track there from Stevie Wonder from the original. Yes, the original. Musiquarium. Living for the City. Distracting myself on my own music here. Pull that down a little bit. This is actually Morphine with Bo's Veranda, which is actually one of the shows here on Radio Valencia. Yeah. Bo's Veranda airs, I believe it is, Tuesday at midnight. Or Monday at the end of the day. Yeah, yeah. So Monday moving into Tuesday, Bo's Veranda. Metaskeptic, fun show. He always plays some fantastic music. He and I are simpatico. Musical geniuses in our own not right mind. Because we're not right in the mind. Yeah, that's right. And you're right in my mind, as I am thinking of you, the audience. a lot of word salad there. Yes, all right. And then we had, what did we have before that? Actually, I think I went through the whole list right there. Natural Yogurt Band was a previous interlude. Beyond the Blue. Dance the Devil Away. Yes, this is Morphine. All right, what do we got coming up next? We're going to do some Mac DeMarco because we're going to be cooking up something good. Yeah. A little Thundercat, a little Maudlin of the Well. This is a weird set. Very strange set. So you stick around. I think you're going to have a good time with this because it's different. You're here because you want different. You want something unique. You want something expressive. Something untold. I'm telling you what I've not never said before because I am mentally incompetent. Yeah. Or incontinent. I am important. Impotent. I am potent. What am I? I am whatever your imagination wants to make it of it. Anyway, so have fun. I love having you here. I appreciate you for your time and your dedication and your listenership on Radio Valencia. A little Mac DeMarco to keep things rolling here. Because we are cooking up something good.

Yeah. Oh, yeah. Yeah. Oh, yeah. All right. A little bit of Unabomber. Wow, wow, wow, wow. Yo, yo, yo, yo, yo, yo, yo, yo, yippee-ay. Yeah. Why must I be like that? Why must I chase the cat? It's just a doggy thing. Yeah, Merv. Of course, the bow wow wow yippee oh yippee is the Funkadelic thing. That's just incorporated into this song. Yeah. Golden Egg of Empathy and yes, the Les Claypool Lennon Delirium. Yes, that is Julian Lennon and Les Claypool together. The Great Parrot Ox and the Golden Egg of Empathy. Released just a month ago, or less. Fucking good. Yes, yes. All the Claypool Lennon Delirium material is really great. Three full albums and an EP. So, if you don't already know this stuff, I mean, this might supersede Primus even in the long run. I mean, obviously, Primus is going to be Pantheon for. But this goes on, kind of small thing. Sausage was one record, Frog Brigade was two. God, there's a bunch of them. Obviously, the Highball Roller was one. Bucket of Burning Brains was one. Yeah, I mean, there's a million. There's a bunch of Claypool spin-off records. I mean, of course, Primus is the main band, but Les is just so prolific. Yeah, a lot of great stuff there, man. I fucking love it, man. Mondlane of the Well before that. What a band. This band is so obscure. So few people know this band. There's like this band that really represents the plethora that my musical taste involved, because they are just all over the freaking map with their song catalog, with their just in one album, man. This, if you pick up the album Bath by Mondlane of the Well, you will not be disappointed if you're an avant-gardian. Okay, if you like to stay in a lane, stay in your lane, bro. If you like to stay in a lane, you probably won't like it. But if you like to say like I do, I claim all lanes for myself. They're all mine. Every single one of them. I'll really love it. We had Thundercat before that. From Drunk. Lava Lamp. And Cooking Up Something Good. Mac DeMarco from his second album, too. Start the set. Yeah, that was really good. All right, so what do we got next? We got a little Black Midi. Yeah, and we got a little Eels of Death Metal. I don't know where this is going, folks, but we're wrapping up here. We got another 15 minutes. I love you all. You're here. You made it this far. You might as well take it to the end. Another 15 minutes, folks.

0: That's change. We can change today. A little message of hope and peace and prayer. Yeah. Melvin's before that, it's Shoved. Five-legged dog. That was a nice acoustic version of that track. Oh, man. That was really good. I like that version a lot. Wasting My Time from Eagles of Death Metal from their very first release, Peace, Love, and Death Metal. Feels like a Thor movie, right? Actually, that came out before they started doing silly ass things like Love and Thunder. That was terrible. Hellfire. Oh, yeah. Black Midi. Welcome to Hell was the name of the track. That's such a good band. That is a really good band. I'm really giddy over them. I really am. That's fucking, they're really good. Band out of London. Jordy Grape, guitar player, vocalist. He's such a freaking madman. I love what he does. That is some really, really cool shit. Man, that came out in 2022. He's got a solo album out too. Yeah, I play him. I play him when I can. I play him often, actually. Yeah, this is Sun Ra from Angels and Demons at Play. Watusa. Actually, this is actually the Nubians of New Plutonia. The Nubians of Plutonia, actually. There's an Angels and Demons at Play, Nubians of Plutonia double record, which is actually two records re-released as one, and that's what I picked up. This is the backside of that, so this is from the Nubians of Plutonia. All right, I'm about wrapped up here tonight, so I'm just going to play some bullshit to kind of wrap it up, to kind of squeeze in the gaps here, and then I will see you guys hopefully next week. Yeah, that is the plan. I've got a life full of uncertainties right now, so that's all I can do.
1: Say goodbye to your two best friends. And I don't mean your pals in the Winnipeg.
2: White lines,
3: visions, dreams, and passion
2: flowing through my mind. And all the while I think of you.
4: Smile, I've enjoyed your tea.
2: Something of a phenomenon. Telling my body to come along. Cause white lines blow away. Shush.
4: Blow. I get higher, baby.
5: Is he good? Just say bass or freeze. What a tip.

her one night and brought her a pet bat. It was a weird little furry ugly thing. She didn't like it at first, but it kind of grew on her, and she named the little feller Dean. Dean Bat. Kind of has a ring to it, don't it?

The fifth and final essential call is the roost call. It is a deadly call. Use it when you're in your roost or near your roost in the late evening and crows are coming in. The important secret in calling crows is to call continuously and create as much of a riotous bedlam as possible. Do not allow a second's pause in calling at any time or the crows will flare away. After you have shot, resume your calling with only a split second's pause. Two men calling at the same time is always better than one. Here is a crow hunting sequence. We are now well hidden in a blind near a roost. Glenn is calling to a flock of birds 200 yards away downwind. Keep them up. They're turning. Glenn has switched to the recognition call mixed with the fighting call, and they are coming in fast, calling for a fight. 80 yards off and still coming. Glenn is muting his call. Guns ready. They're 40 yards off, and Glenn is planning that final teasing call. They're on us. Let them have it. Nice work. Three birds, and Glenn is after them with that comeback call. There. They're turning and pitching back. Now the fighting call. Mixed with a little comeback call. Here they are again. Two more down. They're interested but cautious. Both Glenn and us are calling now. Closer. 7 out of 9. Not bad. Wait. Watch that pair coming in from me. They have sighted our only call. This is it. That last one nearly got away. Here are a few non-essential calls, but nice to know. The fledgling cry will produce during the nesting season. Here is the love call. It occasionally brings response during the mating season. The command call. It is merely the voice of a flock leader getting his flock ready for movement. Like the greeting call, it is not used in crow hunting. The dying crow call is occasionally successful when given to incoming crows. The highball crow call is sometimes advocated for attracting the attention of distant crows. Do not use this call. The warning call with its three sharp notes goes like this. Do not use this call under any circumstances as it will scare away any crow vicinity. With a little patience, you will learn to bring them in fighting mad every time, and when you do, good shooting.

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2: Ahoy, mateys. This is KAB Antonio Bay. Stevie Wayne here, beaming a signal across the sea. To the men of the seagrass, 15 miles out tonight, a warm hello. And keep a watch out for that fog bank heading in from the east. Now, in the meantime, relax with me while I play this song from the Coupe de Villes, dedicated just to you.
3: Boy, would I like to meet her.
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5: She's a mother?
4: I thought you were happily married.
5: Not that happy.
3: Fog bank out there. Hey. 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
7: 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Take care. Bye.

0: Hey, what are you guys doing out here?
1: It's Halloween. We've been trick-or-treating.
0: Are you alone?
2: There's a creepy man in a white mask.
0: Where?
2: And he keeps, like, trying to play hide-and-seek with us.
0: Where did you see him? Look!

0: Michael?
1: My grandmother set the fire.
2: No one told you.
3: Told me what?
2: Michael Myers is alive.
4: A man couldn't have survived that fire. Forty years ago, the boogeyman came for us. We are the survivors of Michael Myers.
5: Boy, what do we do?
4: We fight.
3: Mom.
4: Our family.
5: We'll kill him.
1: We're gonna hunt him down and we're gonna put an end to this.
3: He is not gonna stop killing until we stop him.
6: If you track Michael's victims, that's a straight line to Michael's childhood home.
4: He is coming for me, but I'm coming for him.
7: You want to kill someone? Take me!
4: Michael! I want to take his mask off and see the life leave his eyes.

Susie Banyan decided to perfect her ballet studies in the most famous school of dance in Europe. She chose the celebrated Academy of Fribourg. One day, at 9 in the morning, she left Kennedy Airport, New York, and arrived in Germany at 10:40 p.m. local time.

0: Caroline, do me a favor and drop off this $400,000 at the bank.
1: 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Then I gotta bounce because it's Heavy Flow Friday.
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1: Gonna need your gas card.

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0: And my hobby's getting stuffed. 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
2: Mother, she's just a customer.
3: She's a slut.
0: Who's a slut? I'm a slut. Let's party.
1: Oh, Mother, I'm sorry.
3: No, no, you're not sorry.
0: He straight up golem and shit?
1: It's time to change your diaper, Mother.
0: Go smash your testicles with the toilet seat, dear.
2: Oh, Mama, you got out of my head and you're real.
0: I'm gonna be up in your ass if you don't do as I say.
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0: The mother.
1: Sorry, but you can only reel doll your dead mama for so long before she needs a freaking shower.
0: You never hit a mentally ill person with his dead mother's severed leg. It's a real trigger.
1: Then trigger warning, bitch.
0: Hello? The police? Yes, this is Norman Bates. There's a psycho after me.
2: Snip, snip.
1: Fuck nut.
3: Ten points!
4: I love traveling with you.
5: Should we, you know...
6: Put your head cock in her!
4: What the...
5: Who said that? Are we being watched?
6: No!
7: Welcome to ovulentation. We have fun. Now then, a handmaid is obedient, silent, and always DTF. Ah, our new handmaid is here.
1: Dun, dun, dun, dun! What the fuck is this? Did I ask for a goddamn free hat? What kind of Quaker Oats ass whorehouse bullshit is this?
7: Young lady, here at Gilead, you raise your hand before speaking.
1: I repeat, what the fuck is this hat?
7: New girl, shh. Raise your hand or lose a finger.
1: I hope that wasn't your butthole finger.
6: My what? No! Ow!
8: Damn, bitch. They're simple instructions.
7: Now then, ladies, you have been blessed with the gift of fertility.
1: I'm so fertile, I'm practically goddamn handicapped. I had to get an Amazon subscription for coat hangers.
7: Once a month, you will lay with your commander and his wife for a conception ceremony.
9: Do you mean we have to have sex with them?
1: Room, board, and free dick up top.
7: That's enough.
1: I don't see your hand up.
7: Of Dylan. Silence.
1: Wait, I know our names are of whatever the hell chode pork stuffs our potent-ass vaginas, but Dylan? If I wanted to cock slam a Dylan, I would go to middle school detention.
7: You will honor your commander.
1: Commander Dylan? We're chasing Tyler Taken? Show me an adult man named Dylan. You fucking can't. They're all in prison for DUIs by the time they're 19.
7: I'm not sure how you know so much of Commander Dylan's difficult past, but...
1: I ain't no of Dylan, but have been of your daddy.
7: I'll have your eye for that.
10: She'll totally do it.
1: Come on, then.
7: Where did that come from?
1: My cream crepe, you dumb bitch. And you don't want to know what's up my pudding pocket. Look at me now, bitch.
8: Here you go, iCarly.
10: It's pudding. That was amazing.
1: Thanks, Off-White. Now bring me Dylan and a coat hanger.
11: Your new queen ain't gonna fuck herself!
1: I was made for dystopia.
12: Ah, now. You'll recognize this, of course, as the central theme in The Exorcist. This rendition is done by the amazing 80s group. They're still around, too, producing music. Book of Love. Yeah. Coming up later is another hot track from that album, which is Pretty Boys and Pretty Girls. Thank you one and all for joining us on this spooktacular, I know, cliche-er. 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Happy All Hallows Eve.

0: stop, girl. Yeah. 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It's totally tubular, dude. 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
1: It's Gaga.
0: Lady Gaga.

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Yes, I'm broadcasting from a castle this week. Yeah, I know. I know. So scared of who that was laughing. Oh my god. Next up, really, really interesting remix of a single of Kate Bush's called Experiment 4. Rather sinister song about government experiments and sound. Yes, sounds that can kill. This is the hybrid remix, and the song was not on any studio album of Kate's. It was actually on her compilation album, The Whole Story, from 1986. Enjoy this.

0: music that was made to kill. That, of course, is Experiment 4, the hybrid remix. Now where are we? We're in the Freeling House from Poltergeist. Oh, Christ, Carol Ann, what have you done?
1: Who did you mean?
2: The TV people.
1: Did you see them?
0: Yeah, of course I do, girl.
3: Something's funny going on here next door.
0: Mm-hmm. I know. I live next door.
2: Mommy?
4: Baby, where are you?
2: Mommy! I can't see you, Mommy. Where are you?
5: The determination as to whether your home is haunted is not very easy.
0: Oh, yeah, it is, honey.
5: Poltergeist, would your family welcome a serious investigation of these disturbances?
0: Yeah, how much?
6: I just want you to find her, little girl.
0: No, oh, that too.
7: Your dog aunt is alive and in this house.
0: Okay. Okay, Tangina.
7: In there with her. I've never sensed anything like it.
0: Oh, my God, is it Trump?
7: It knows what scares you.
0: Mm-hmm. Oh, yeah.
7: It has from the very beginning. Now let's go get your daughter.
0: You go, Tangina.

0: Yes.
1: Celebrating its 40th anniversary of release, that's the 40th anniversary trailer from, of course, Poltergeist. Yeah. And now, yeah, it's mashup madness time. Donna Summer versus the B-52s with, I Feel Love.

0: I Feel Love Shack. That, of course, was Donna Summer versus the B-52s. Oh.
1: I'll tell you. Whenever I find that scary little dude that's running around laughing in this castle.
0: Yeah.

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That and, of course, the Tubular Bells track. Really, really great album. Their debut album, that was my favorite. Oh, man. I'm going to kick that laughing dude's ass when I get it. Yeah, and now, here's Dua.

0: break my heart.
1: Yeah. 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Oh, now. We're on Carnaby Street. Yeah, yeah, in London in the 60s. Yeah, man. It's sounding.

Yeah. Always something there to remind me. Miss Sandy Shaw. Oh, yeah. Nice 60s throwback, eh? Oh, and now this is a live recording from the 2021 Brit Awards. It's a rendition of a Pet Shop Boys song by Years and Years and Elton John.

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The seven deadly sins. 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And now, from my favorite album by Dead or Alive, this is Get Out of My House from the album Mute, released in 1979. 1989.

0: Yeah, get out of my house. 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Oh no. I'm in an old 50s sci-fi horror movie.
1: Ah! A beautiful innocent girl on her honeymoon. Her passionate dreams of perfect romance turned into a living nightmare.
0: Uh-oh. She went on Grindr.
1: The man she had loved was merely the hollow shell for the invaders from outer space. Was it true? Could space monsters mate with Earth women? See the
0: Don't ask me.
1: Sucker of them all. Could she touch the body of this masquerading alien who wanted to learn the secrets of human love?
0: Ew, I wouldn't.
2: The race has no women.
0: That's for money, girl.
2: It can't have children. It will die out.
3: Eventually, we'll have children with you.
0: Not with her, I don't think.
1: Space
0: she ain't giving it up.
1: Spreading
0: guy.
1: A network of terror through a top-secret missile base in a nation's desperate hour of decision. Space children. The dangerous pawns of a power so strange that no sentries can stop them. No army can destroy them.
0: Jeez, girl.

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0: Sean's a winner, baby. 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Ooh, we're going back to the 70s. You know, my cousin Yvette, she said she fancied him.
1: Mm-hmm. Yeah, what do you like about girl?
0: Oh, now. One of my favorite Halloween movies, of course. It's a track that is from The Nightmare Before Christmas. This is Halloween, but this is a very interesting remix that I found. I think you guys are really going to enjoy this.
2: A long time ago, longer now than it seems, in a place that perhaps you've seen in your dreams, for the story that you are about to be told took place in the holiday worlds of old. Now, you probably wondered where holidays come from. If you haven't, I'd say it's time you begun

Yes, now. Oh, great. Now I'm on Elm Street. There's this creepy little girl skipping. What's she saying?

creepy little girl, I remember that. Of course, from A Nightmare on Elm Street, Freddy's Rhyme. And now, it's time for a synthwave remix of, I think, one of the most classic horror film themes ever. You think you might have guessed what this is? Well, you probably have, because it's on the playlist that was posted. Anyway, love this so much. And we got another synthwave track coming up later too. Oh, and this show is currently charting on the Mixcloud synthwave charts. Yeah, loving this. Oh, Dr. Loomis is saying something. Better be quiet.

0: theme from Halloween. That was done by Unbending Puppets. Yeah, love some synthwave.
1: Is the song.
0: Ah, when two tribes go to war. Thought it was an apropos song to put on this playlist. Here's Frankie Goes to Hollywood. Amazing 80s flashback for ya.

Two Tribes, Frankie Goes to Hollywood, and now we're going to stay in the 80s decade, actually, with this amazing song by Real Life. Do you remember Send Me an Angel?

0: Oh, yeah.
1: Oh, hey, girls. Thank you so much for inviting me to the beach for your invoking the spirit ceremony.
2: Yeah.
1: Okay, what do I do, Nancy?
3: Hail to the guardians of the watchtowers of the east. The powers of air and invention. Hear me. 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
1: Newman and 80s band leader of Shack Attack, Bill Sharp. Yeah, Shack Attack, R&B jazz outfit from the United Kingdom, actually. So is Gary Newman, London, originally. This is Change Your Mind. Thank you, one and all, for tuning in and being part of Halloween 2022's final episode.

Yes, Change Your Mind. Now, of course, if you listen to Gary Numan's music today, that song was recorded, I believe it was 1985. Oh, now, here's Kim Sims.

Jim Sims, Frank Starr, and Tommy Two-Tone. Written by a really wonderful friend of mine named Thomas Arambula.

Yeah.

My girl Sheena Rose, Bay Area San Francisco's own. And now, whoa, we're gonna have a disco moment. This is from 1977, written and produced by Giorgio Moroder and Pete Bellotte. Of course, you know, were the people that really gave Donna Summer her career. Amazing singer-songwriter duo. This is called Zodiacs by Roberta Kelly. Have fun. Dance your asses off.

so fun. Now, one of my favorite horror, well, just director, David Cronenberg, and that wonderful movie he did, the remake of The Fly, that was 1986, I believe. Yeah, with Jeff Goldblum, Gina Davis. And of course, I was thinking of songs with the word fly in, and, well, Miley popped up.

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of the all-new Super Permaloop. 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

And now, ladies and gentlemen, I bring you the great, gorgeous, gigantic overture known as the Web Song. You've never heard it by Tchaikovsky. You never heard it by Rimsky-Korsakov, because they didn't know any better. But now, I bring you one of yours truly, Little Fats Waller's Spider and the Fly. 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Be careful now. I'll vamp you in.

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There's a new sound, the newest sound around, the strangest sound that you have ever heard. Not like a wild boar or a jungle lion's roar. It isn't like the cry of any bird. But there's a new sound, it's deep down in the ground, and everyone who listens to it squirms. Because it's new sound, so deep down in the ground is the sound that's made by worms. There's a new sound, the newest sound around, the strangest sound that you have ever heard. Not like a wild boar or a jungle lion's roar, it isn't like the cry of any bird. But there's a new sound, it's deep down in the ground, and everyone who listens to it squirms. Because it's new sound, so deep down in the ground is the sound that's made by worms. There's a new sound around, the strangest sound that you have ever heard. Not like a wild boar or a jungle lion's roar, it isn't like the cry of any

There's the new sound, the newest sound around, the strangest sound that you have ever heard. That like a wild boar or a jungle lion's roar, it isn't like a cry of any bird. But there's a new sound, it's deep down to the ground, and everyone who listens to it squirms. Because it's new sound, so deep down to the ground is the sound that's made by worms. There's a new sound, the newest sound around, the strangest sound that you have ever heard. That like a wild boar or a jungle lion's roar, it isn't like the cry of any bird. But there's a new sound, it's deep under the ground, and everyone who listens to it squirms. Because it's new sound, so deep under the ground is the sound that's made by worms.

0: 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Well, you should listen to the Maldoror and Dr. Junk Show. We'll get you home from the bar safely. Here's an actual recording of us dropping off a longtime listener at his very doorstep. Let's listen, shall we?
1: This is letting itself into his home. And you're in.
2: Thank you.
1: Be careful. Sleep on your side. You all right?
3: No. Just shut the door. It'll be fine.
1: All right.
0: 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Dr. Junk and Maldoror are not actually responsible enough to make sure you get home. 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It'll be fine.

This is Smelly Kelly from Red Meat. And when I'm in San Francisco, and that's all the fucking time, I listen to Radio Valencia because they play that good roots shit. God bless you. Take care. Say hello to the childrens.

Willie, I hear you're going to be in the movies. 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You'll be back in the 60s, rather, starring in a movie.

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1: Oh, Marcia.
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0: future time tracking scanner, which will allow us to track Biff to his precise location at the precise moment in whatever time period he may have traveled to.
1: Doc, all pre-launch system checks are complete.
0: That's our cue. Hang on to your hats. Don't forget, when you see Biff in the DeLorean, accelerate to 88 miles per hour and bump him.
2: Give him cocaine.

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Made me one just like it out of yellow dotted Swiss.

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He said you were careful, you never were worth me. I heard you did a

0: If you care to, I'll hang up and you can dial again and see what happens.
1: Hello?
0: Hello?
1: Yes.
0: Hello?
1: Hello?
0: Hello?
1: Yes. Hello?
0: Hello? Who's speaking, please?
1: I'm here. I said I'm here.
0: What number did you dial?
1: I didn't dial any number. My phone rang.
0: I'm sorry, what number did you dial?
1: I did not dial a number.
0: Ring my house and I picked it up. That's weird.
1: That is weird. It was an anonymous caller, so I have no idea.
0: Pardon me?
1: What? It was an anonymous.
0: It's not just your phone. It's my landline.
1: It's my landline too. Well, I guess we'll hang up and see who gets a call.
0: Well, I'm in Bloomington, Indiana.
1: I am too.
0: That's amazing. If you care to, I'll hang up and you can dial again and see what happens.
1: Well, I'm not going to dial anybody because I got dialed. I will hang up. Thank you.
2: Hello?
1: Hello?
2: Hello?
1: Yes.
2: Hello?
1: Hello?
2: I hear you.
1: Yes.
2: How many times I gotta say hello?
1: I'm here. I said I'm here.
2: Okay. I didn't know who the hell it is.
1: I didn't dial any number. My phone rang.
2: Pardon me?
1: I did not dial a number. I took a call.
2: Well, my call just... That my phone just rang.
1: That is weird.
2: That is real weird.
1: Okay. It was an anonymous caller, so I have no idea who it was.
2: Anonymous. All right, thanks. Bye. Hello. Hello. Hello. Hello. Hello. Hello. I hear you. Hello. How many times I gotta say hello?
3: I don't know.
2: I didn't know who the hell it is.
3: I said, you called me. How would you not know who I am?
2: Well, my call just... That my phone just rang.
3: Oh, well, my phone just rang, too.
2: That is real weird.
3: That is. Well, all right. Well, nice talk to you.
2: Well, my phone just rang, too.
3: All right.
2: All right. Thanks. Bye.
3: Bye.
4: Hello?
2: You.
4: I didn't call anybody. I'm watching the Super Bowl.
3: I said, you called me. How would you not know who I am?
4: I didn't call you. My phone just rang.
3: Oh, well, my phone just rang, too.
2: That is.
4: No.
3: Well, all right. Well, nice to talk to you.
4: Are you kidding? Because
3: all right.
4: My phone just rang, and I picked it up. Okay. Well, I'm sorry. I don't know how that happened.

0: you want.
1: Are you kidding? Because my phone just rang and I picked it up.
0: No, my phone just rang and I picked it up and said hello.
1: Okay, well, I'm sorry. I don't know how that happened.
0: Okay, you might want to dial whoever you were calling. Who's calling?
1: Who is this? I'm busy.
0: Who is this? You called me.
1: Hold on.
0: No. You must have a wrong number.
1: Did you call me?
0: I am too.
1: From this house.
0: I don't know what you want.
1: I don't want anything. No one called you from here.
0: No, my phone just rang and I picked it up and said hello.
1: Well, I'm sorry, I guess, but none of us done it.
0: Okay. You might want to dial whoever you were calling.
1: What?
2: My name is Julia.
1: Who is this? I'm busy.
2: My name is Julia.
1: Hold on.
3: But for Albert, never, never came.
1: Did you call him?

0: Yeah, nobody called you from this house.
1: Huh. I don't know.
0: I don't want anything. No one called you from here.
1: Oh, okay. All right.
0: Well, I'm sorry, I guess, but none of us done it.
1: Yeah, that's okay. No worries. Have a good evening.
2: Let's do the number that caused all the stir and all the commotion. This is one that we wrote that Albert King recorded. This is called Phone Booth. Like this.

0: Hey, Danny, what was that?
1: Would you believe it's a giant frog?
2: Nah, I find that hard to believe.
1: Would you believe it's a toad?
2: I'm sorry, I can't believe that either.
1: How about an enchanting prince?
2: That I believe.

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There's a cute little drummer guy

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certainly can't wait forever. Because time won't let me. That's the name of my show. This is DJ Barry Sturr, and every week on Thursday at noon, which it is now, in real time, I do this radio show on RadioValencia.fm, the transmission from the mission. And I play a variety of music. It's every show's a different show. Every show has a different theme. Eh, that's not true. I'm going to do an oldie show today. I've done that before, but this one's different. All different songs. All greatness, because we don't do anything but all the songs that I love most. That's what I do on my show. I do not play anything but the greatest music there is. So today, we're going to do a little bit of a little doo-wop and a little bit of rockabilly and a little bit of early rock and roll. Not the guys you've heard a thousand times. Not Elvis. Not Jerry Lee. Not Little Richard. Not Chuck Berry. A bunch of other guys. Some from New Orleans. Some from Memphis. All around. All from America, though. Oh, just about. Maybe a couple English guys thrown. But anyway, that's the idea. You know, today is Halloween. There will be no Halloween music today because I've done that before. I don't need to do it again. That's probably what every DJ in the world is doing today. I'm not going to do that also. I'd like to be against the grain a little bit. And no Boris Pickett. No Wicked Pickett. None of that, you know, no Monster Mash. We'll be mashing, all right, but it's not going to be the same as every other show on Earth today. So anyway, here's what we're going to do. I'm a little slow on the go here today. I don't know exactly how my coffee hasn't quite kicked in the way it usually does. But anyway, so what we usually do on my show, we basically break the 2 hours into six 20-minute blocks. And when I play oldies, I could usually scooch six, maybe seven, usually six songs in there with a little bit of talk in between. I back announce, I forward announce, I have a story. But mostly, I need, especially when I'm doing oldies like this, I got to tell you what these songs are. So I oftentimes mention the year, the label, the producer, the A side, the B side, some of that kind of stuff. A little bit more information than you probably want. But I try to at least give a little bit of background and a little insight into what it is that we're actually hearing on this show today. And also on the show as it's repeated on Saturday night at midnight and available as a podcast. It's always available for streaming and download if you would like to listen to it on your own time instead of on mine and Radio Valencia's. So anyway, let's get off and running. Anyway, in this first block of music, I'm not going to say too much about these guys except that they're all great, and there are seven of them. And it starts with Arthur Alexander, then Bobby Hendrix, then Huey Piano Smith, Jesse Hill, a couple more. I'll just let it go. But here we go, off and running on another great show like everyone I've ever done. This is like the 65th. I'm actually getting used to this. I hope you guys are too. So here we go with A Shot of Rhythm and Blues.

six, snout seven songs in a row. All under 3 minutes each. Closer to 2 minutes each. That's what I love about these oldies. They are quick. And so am I. That's why we call this show Time Won't Let Me, because we try to play as much music as we can. And when we're doing this old stuff, it goes fast. And that's what we did. We went fast, and we heard the previous seven songs in this order. We heard Arthur Alexander do Shot of Rhythm and Blues. That song was covered by the Beatles and the Stones and several others. What a great song. Then we heard Bobby Hendrix do Itchy Twitchy Feeling, 1958 single on Sue Records. Bobby Hendrix from Columbus, Ohio. He was a former member of the Drifters. Then we heard Huey Piano Smith and the Clowns doing Don't You Just Know It, that has the chorus that goes gooba, gooba, gooba, and another one that goes chuba, chuba, chuba. That was also on Sue Records from New Orleans, 1958, Huey Piano Smith. Let's see, what else? After that, we heard Jesse Hill do Oop Poop Adoo Part 1, written by Jesse Hill on Minute Records, produced by Alan Toussaint, the greatest of all the New Orleans producers. Next, after that, we heard Ivan doing Real Wild Child, originally written by an Aussie named Johnny O'Keefe, covered by Iggy. Then we heard John Fred and his Playboys. You might remember them from Judy in Disguise. He did Shirley, 1958. And then we heard Bobby Day doing Over and Over, the B-side of Rockin' Robin, later covered by the Dave Clark Five. Wow, what a great start we are off to. Behind me is the Champs doing Train to Nowhere, and in front of us are, I'm just going to rattle them off, Joe Barry, Barbara George, Irma Thomas, Barbara Lewis, Charlie Rich, and Essex. And it just keeps getting better. And here we go.

0: guys, I'm back. Hope you enjoyed that half as much as I did. We heard six incredible songs back to back to back to back to back to back to back. Starting with Joe Berry doing I'm a Fool to Care. I'm a Fool to Care. What a great song. It's a cover, actually, of an old 1940s song by somebody called Joe Daffin's Texans. But Joe Berry kills it on that one. After that was Barbara George doing I Know You Don't Love Me No More. That's on AFO Records from 1961. That song was also covered by Fats Domino, Ike and Tina Turner, Bonnie Raitt. Actually, we have a couple that are covered by Ike and Tina coming up. Irma Thomas did I Done Got Over It. That was on Minute Records from 1959. She is the soul queen of New Orleans. After that was Barbara Lewis doing Hello Stranger on Atlantic Records. That's one, the one that goes, seems like a mighty long time. Seems like a mighty long time. Anyway, after that was on Atlantic, 1963, covered by Yvonne Elliman later, even rarer, more obscure. Then we heard Charlie Rich doing Lonely Weekends. That's back when he was on Sun Records, when he was more of a rockabilly guy, before he did Behind Closed Doors and Nice and Easy and some of those great songs he did. On Sun Records, I just said that. And then we heard Essex doing A Walkin' Miracle on Roulette Records. Roulette Records was the label that Tommy James was on. That was Mo Levy's record. That was Organized Crime in the Music Business. Go into his office and complain about your royalties and get hung out the window by your feet. That's what happened at Roulette Records, apparently. By the way, that song, Walkin' Miracle, that's the B-side of Easier Said Than Done, which I think we're going to play later in the show. So that's the way things are going here. You know, I love when we do these oldies because they go quick. They're 2 minutes, 2.5 minutes. Bing, bang, boom. So much music to hear. In the next block of music, seven songs, mostly rockabilly, Andy Starr, Eddie Cochran, Ricky Nelson, Jerry Lee Lewis, you've heard of all of them, Sleepy LaBeef, Johnny Restivo, and then Pat Boone. But you know what? All these songs are so great, and all these recordings are so wonderful. I did not always want this show to be an oldie show. And just so you know, these are oldies to me. It's not like I was around in the 50s and early 60s listening to all this stuff. I was still just a little baby boy. Anyway, so let's keep moving on with a bunch of rockabilly stuff, starting with Andy Starr doing She's a Going Jessie.
1: I believe in girl 100%.

lose.

that done. Nothing funny about it, though, either. It's actually a fucking amazingly great version of Rock Around the Clock, of Bill Haley's version, possibly more better known, deservedly so. That's the safe version for the white kids. Trying to avoid that race music. Anyway, we heard seven songs, mostly rockabilly. Actually, it was all really rockabilly. Some of the kind of white boy rockabilly, kind of easy going on the ear. Starting out with Andy Starr doing She's a Going Jessie. That's the one that starts out with him saying, I believe in girls, 100%. That was on MGM. That was 1956. After that was Eddie Cochran doing 20 Flight Rock. That one clocked in at a minute 42. Originally was in the Elvis film, The Girl Can't Help It, from 1956. After that was Ricky Nelson doing Stood Up, 1957, on Imperial Records. That had both James Burton and Joe Mathus on guitars. Go back and listen to the guitars on that one. Oh, my. Congratulations to James Burton, by the way. He was just inducted into the Country Music Hall of Fame. Should have been there forever, I'm sure. Jerry Lee Lewis did Breathless. That's written by Otis Black. Oh, he wrote a few good ones. Great Balls of Fire. Don't Be Cruel. All Shook Up. Return to Sender. Yeah, Otis Blackwell. Remember him? Maybe not. Jerry Lee Lewis, no problem. Sleepy LaBeef did Tore Up. I think the version I was most familiar with was Jerry Garcia's, but I think it was originally done by Hank Ballard. Sleepy LaBeef from Smack Over Arkansas. Then Johnny Restivo did The Shape I'm In. That was on RCA, 1959. He was kind of a Ricky Nelson, kind of a good-looking white guy. Rockabilly safe. And then the safest of them all, Pat Boone doing Rock Around the Clock. Hey, he did Tutti Frutti, too. All right, here we go. This is Bill Black's combo behind me doing So What. And in the next block of music, we have Carl Perkins, Skip and Flip, Brenda Lee, The Eldorados, Wanda Jackson, and Roy Hall. It just keeps getting better. I hope you're all enjoying this.

the real Gone Crazy Beat. We are rocking and rolling this this Thursday afternoon on Time Won't Let Me. You know, I play these oldies not all the time, but boy, do they ever fit the format of the show, because most of these songs are just 2 minutes, 2.5 minutes long. It's crazy. I'm going to wind up playing 60-plus songs in my two-hour show. I don't even know if I have enough to fill the void. And even the songs I play that I talk over are only 2 minutes long, so I better hurry up and tell you what we just heard. We did hear Carl Perkins doing Right String, Wrong Yo-Yo, originally done by Piano Red. We heard Skip and Flip doing Betty Jean. Skip was Skip Batten. He was also in The Byrds and the New Riders of the Purple Sage. We heard Brenda Lee doing Sweet Nothings. That has some great hand claps I made a note of. That's the same gal that was rocking around the Christmas tree. And also the backups on that were used by Prince for Kiss, his song Kiss. The Eldorados did At My Front Door, the Knock Knock Knockin'. That was a doo-wop record that released on VJ Records in 55. Wanda Jackson did Let's Have a Party. That was on her first album. And then we heard Roy Hall doing Three Alley Cats. Something about a jukebox and a bunch of cats and gators shaking their feet. Okay, so here we go, here we go, here we go. It is just racing, this show of mine on RadioValencia.fm, the transmission from the mission. I want to say a shout out to all my listeners, Pat, Lisa, and David. You know, the only show in the world where I know all my listeners on a first name basis. And I appreciate all three of you. I just want to let you know. So anyway, in this next block of music, we're going to hear a whole bunch of really good stuff. Bill Giant, Bobby Sox and the Blue Jeans, Essex, Elgin's, Falcons, Nino Tempo, and here we go. More.

We're right at the three-quarter mark of the show. An hour and a half into a two-hour show, and we have played a ton of music. That's the thing about playing these oldies. They are short. And, you know, most of them are 2.5 minutes, and we just played 7 more of them. We started with that last block of 7 songs. Bill Giant did You're the Devil in Disguise. He wrote those. Elvis Presley did it, too. He sounded like Elvis Presley. But that was the original version by Bill Giant. After that was Bobby Sox and the Blue Jeans doing Why Do Lovers Break Each Other's Hearts. That was a Bobby Sox and the Blue Jeans. That was Darlene Love on lead vocal. That was a Phil Spector production released on his label, Phillies, in 1962. After that was Essex doing Easier Said Than Done. I told you I was going to play that one. I played the B-side of it earlier, A Walking Miracle. That's on the Roulette Records label. I think I made a funny comment about Mo Levy hanging guys out the windows by their ankles.

0: crime in the music business. The Elgins did It's Gonna Be Hard Times. That was on Tamla. That was a Motown label. That was in the mid-60s, 66. And after that, when we heard The Falcons doing You're So Fine from 1959. And then we heard, and I didn't mean to rhyme there, but I did. Nino Tempo and April Stevens did Deep Purple, Brother and Sister from Niagara Falls. That was 1960 on the Atco label. I love Nino Tempo and April Stevens especially. The two of them together. Amazing. And then after that was Skeeter Davis doing Don't Let Them Know It's the End of the World. That was on RCA in the mid-early 60s. Studio B at the RCA Studios in Nashville, produced by who else but Chet Atkins. Welly, welly, well, here we go. I have almost enough music to fill the last half hour of my show. By the way, what we're hearing behind me is something called the Swinging Soul Machine doing Spooky's Day Off. It's a soundtrack. And I have a funny thing coming up right after that. And then we hear a bunch of a little bit more country flavored, a little bit more white guy rockabilly stuff. You will love all of this, and I'll tell you when it's over.
1: Oiga, señor, we are federales. You know, the mounted police.
2: If you're the police, where are your badges?
1: Badges? We ain't got no badges. We don't need no badges. I don't have to show you any stinking badges.

0: looking for a home.
1: Okay, I just played back-to-back Walter Brennan songs. Can you believe it? He actually made a bunch of records. What did we just hear on that set that I miscalculated and said it was going to be something other than what it was? I have to apologize, too. I forgot to raise the fader. It was a little bit low volume on that first song, which was the Farmer Boys doing Yearning Burning Heart, 1957 Capitol Records. After that, we heard the Leuven Brothers doing You're Learning. That was from 58 Capitol Records. That was not from Satan Israel, which is one of their most known and famous and amazing records with an amazing album cover. Johnny Rivers did Mountain of Love. Mountain of Love was actually originally done by a fellow named Harold Dorman. Also covered by Charlie Rich, who we played earlier today. Bruce Channel did Hey Baby. That was on Smash Records. That harp part was Delbert McClinton. That one was also covered by the Beatles. Then we heard Ricky Nelson with Walter Brennan doing Cindy. And behind us, we're hearing Walter Brennan doing Boll Weevil. And now this is that's the kind of country flavor that last set of music. I don't know what the hell I said. This is Pete Drake doing I'm Sorry. So Sorry. Patsy Cline.

remember when Paul Schaefer and the band introduced Aziz Ansari. When they introduced him on the Letterman show, he played I'm Sorry behind him as he came out from behind the curtain. I thought that was incredible. I might be the only one who even caught that joke. But anyway, this is Pete Drake and his talking guitar. Coming up in the next five songs, Hank Ballard, The Innocents, Thurston Harris, Donnie Elbert, The Skyliners, and if we have time, I'm going to play Joe Jeffries from Cleveland, Ohio, doing one of my all-time favorites, My Pledge of Love. I'm going to try to end with that one. So anyway, this has been a wild time. I'm playing 57 songs. Can you believe it? That's how fast things are going today, playing all these oldies, because they are so short and so great, and there's so many of them. And thanks so much for listening. So here we go with Hank Ballard. Let's go, let's go, let's go. Okay, let's go. Let's go.

that Joe Jeffrey song, My Pledge of Love. I don't want to play it in its entirety. It's all of 3 minutes. Maybe one of the longest songs I played all day. Most of them were less than 3 minutes. And yes, we did oldies today, and I don't always, and I won't always, but I did today, and I have no regrets. And I hope you have none. I hope we all have no regrets in life forever, starting now. Anyway, so yeah, what did we hear? We heard Hank Ballard doing Let's Go, Let's Go, Let's Go. We heard The Innocents doing Walking Along. We heard Thurston Harris do Over and Over and Over Again. This dance is going to be a drag. I remember that one is being covered by the Dave Clark Five. That's the version I know best. Donnie Albert did What Can I Do? The Skyliners did very briefly, Since I Don't Have You.

is Reuben Wilson. Stormy. This is a beauty. This is a one I expected to talk over. This has been covered by Mad Lib and a bunch of different hip-hop artists. This is a great song. But anyway, let's end the show as I had planned with Joe Jeffries doing a beautiful song. Joe Jeffries from Cleveland, Ohio. This one goes out to Pat and Dave, my friends from Cleveland that listen in.

Matthew Sully. You are listening to RadioValencia.fm, and let's get going here. And the first live show of the day here, so as often happens here at Radio Valencia, you have to sort of get settled in here and rearrange the furniture a little bit, and get the day started. Anyway, I hope your day's starting well. The show is Sufficient Grounds. I'll be here for the next 2 hours up until noon, playing you some eclectic array of music that I've curated for you especially. How's your weekend going so far? Mine's been pretty jam-packed. I went to a concert last night. I'll tell you a little bit about that later. DJ Gwynn was supposed to be here this weekend. There's a story behind that. I'll tell you that a little bit. I'm just full of little teases here. And we'll be hearing a special curated set from her as well, so a little later on the show. But right now in the background, you are hearing the latest from Sigur Rós. It's off their new album, Atta. And the name of the song is Kyuta. And well, let's just kick back, and as we do here at Sufficient Grounds in the mornings here on Sunday, we just kind of ease you in. So pour yourself a cup of coffee, a cup of tea, a cup of something, and let's just enjoy this time together. Thanks for listening, everybody.

beautiful. That was M. Ward, and he's a Portland, Oregon musician up there. So I'm sure Dr. Drama's heard of him or maybe into him. And that was off the 2009 album called Hold Time, and the song was Hold Time. In addition to M. Ward's solo work, he's actually done some work with She and Him, and also the folk rock group Monsters of Folk. Maybe you've heard of them. And then before that, we heard a song by a Pakistani singer by the name of Ruha Aftab. The song was Mohabbat. And that was off her 2021 release, Vulture Prince. Interesting story about Aru Aftab is that she began writing her second album. That was her second album. She's going to do this sort of dark, edgy dance album. And then, her brother passed away unexpectedly. So she just shifted gears and, like, leaned into the grief and then produced that album, which went on to win... a Grammy back in April 2022 and it was the first ever Pakistani artist to win a Grammy, as a matter of fact. She won the Best Global Music Performance Award as well. And right at the top of the set, we heard from the band Sigaros with Kluta, and that's off their latest release, Atta, which just came out. Actually, DJ Gwynn and I were over in Iceland. I think I talked a little bit about that on previous shows, so I was able to pronounce all those words correctly. And they're playing next week, as a matter of fact. It's interesting about this new release by Sigaros Atta is that they used a 41-piece orchestra that's playing with them, and they're touring with them. So they're going to be in Berkeley next week at the Greek Theater. So DJ Gwynn's coming out for that, and we're going to check it out. It's going to be really interesting to see how that works. I just saw a show last night there. Saw Fleet Foxes as well as My Morning Jacket. So... I'm primed for this. It's going to be great. So that is the set. I am your Sully. The show is Sufficient Grounds, and the station is RadioValencia.fm. Thanks for sticking around with me so far this morning. Hope you're having a great morning wherever you might be. I'm having fun here. I'm alone here in the studio as usual. DJ Gwynn was supposed to join me, but unfortunately, there's some major storms rolling through Las Vegas right now, if you haven't heard, in Southern California, down towards San Diego as well. And so there's extreme flooding that's anticipated. And it worked out well because to make that decision because her flights were canceled. So she is at home right now with her cats enjoying the rain and the weather, which they usually don't get in Las Vegas, but they're getting a lot of it. As a matter of fact, they're anticipating 6 inches of rain, which is going to cause some major flooding there, even though they're set up for it in some ways by these huge runoffs and areas and everything. Anyway, that's your meteorologist report from your Sully. I'm full service DJ here at Radio Valencia, but let's get into something shifted up here a little bit. I'm really, really into this album by Miles Davis called Kind of Blue. You've probably heard it before. It's a famous track here I'm playing here in the background. I'm going to lean into in a second here called So What. There's also some great musicians that play on that I'm always have to be reminded of when I read the liner notes. So we'll talk a little bit about that. But just enjoy this set right now. It's going to be some blues and some jazz right here on RadioValencia.fm.

0: see so many of you young guys out there. 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And I just want you to be happy. So from the fellas, Warden, thank you, sir. Thank you. Will you say something?
1: You know what? I want you guys to really give me a hand of applause for Mr. B.B. King and his band come all the way out here to entertain you guys here at San Quentin.

0: We're going to give B.B. King a little memento to remember San Quentin and remember us by. I'm going to give him this San Quentin belt buckle for him to remember us by, okay? So this is from all of us to B.B. King.
1: Thank you, Warden. How about a hand for the Warden? Give him a big one. Oh, come on. He could say no, you know. He could say no, so make it a little positive. May I hear it? All right. Thank you. Thanks very much. Please. Yes, please. Here's another gentleman that have helped us so much today, and I'm... How about one for Augie? Give Augie a big hand.
2: All right. Thank you very much.

0: cooperation. 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
1: How about it? It takes a lot of people to make it possible, so give them a big hand. Everybody's working to try to make it nicer. Anyway, as I leave you, bit of Sweet 16 for the guys, just a taste. Give me C for Sweet 16.

0: to me.
1: All right. Well, there we go. That ended abruptly. If you haven't noticed, I don't have any bed music today. My little contraption where I do that with is not available. So it's just me alone with my voice into your ears. That's such a great, great song. And I just think of the juxtaposition of B.B. King playing blues and being a total showman in San Quentin. Well, you know, inside that hellhole, it's just absolutely mind-boggling to me to, like, just know that he's performing to all those inmates there and just kind of keep the show going, even when the warden comes in and makes a speech, and then Augie, who sounds like he's a lieutenant or something like that, comes in and does what he has to do. So, that was Sweet 16 by B.B. King, and that's off the 1991 album Live at San Quentin. And then before that, we heard from Robert Johnson with I Believe I'll Dust My Broom, and then that's off his it's a box set I got it off of King of the Delta Blues, and he certainly is the King of the Delta Blues. And then we started off the set with So What by Miles Davis off the 1959 album King of Blue. I have to tell you, I was talking about this before I played that song. You read the liner notes on that, and you just see the musicians that played on that. I mean, you had Cannonball Adderley, you had Bill Evans, you had Paul Chambers, you had Jimmy Cobb, and also Wynton Kelly on piano as well. I mean, it's just mind-boggling to think about the musicians that just played on that absolute epic record there. So, anyway, I hope you enjoyed that as well. I'm going to pour myself another cup of coffee here, but before I do that, we're going to listen to the Sadies here in a second, but I just want to thank you for listening to RadioValencia.fm. This is Sufficient Grounds. I am your Sully. I'm down here on 22nd Street in the Mission. It's quiet today. The sun is out. There's blue skies. It feels a little humid in the air. I think we're getting some residual effects from the storm that is affecting Southern California into the Nevada area. But enough about that. Let's listen to some Riverview Fog by the Sadies here on your Radio Valencia.

excited to be here. It's Freeform Radio, or as we like to say, transmissions from the mission. In the background right now, you are hearing In Dark Water by Marissa Anderson. So let's keep it going here. And thank you for listening.

Now, that was a fun way to start the show. That was Precious by J.D. McPherson from the 2015 album Let the Good Times Roll. It's released on Rounder Records, which happens to be a favorite label of mine. You should check them out. They've got a huge list of artists that you might be interested in. Go to rounder.com. And we started off the show and the set with In Dark Water by Marissa Anderson off her brand new album Still Here. And then we went into Marilyn Somewhere in Texas as the song, the 22 single from Gigi Mason. She's an Italian composer, ambient musician and producer from Venice, Italy. It's actually this music in the background. Somewhat fitting. It's got kind of an Italian waltz feel to it. So we're just getting going here. There's some chatter in the chat room right now, which is fun to see. I appreciate your support. If you want to send me comments, you can reach me at sully.radiovalencia@gmail.com. I actually do get emails and requests, and I'll include them in future shows. And feedback's always good. Do you like to smile? Well, so do I. So we're going to listen to The Smile right now, which is a side project with a couple members of Radiohead, as well as a drummer from Sons of Kermit. So let's get into it. Thanks for listening.

Well, how'd you like that one? That was 9 minutes and 25 seconds. It's a song called Godsend off the album You Turn Me On from the Olympia Washington band Beat Happening. I had the feeling that they're just the jangling guitars, and they just had the singer just sing something for a long time. I really dug that. Hopefully you did too. We start off the set with Free in the Knowledge from The Smile off their 22 album A Light for Attracting. You probably recognize the singer there. That's Radiohead Tom York, along with guitarist and multi-instrumentalist Johnny Greenwood from Radiohead. They were joined by Sons of Kermit drummer Tom Skinner on making up this side project band for those chaps. And then we went into Something Holy from South African singer-songwriter Alice Phoebe Liu off her 2019 album Paper Castles. All right, well, Halloween is just around the corner. Are you a Halloweener? That sounded funny. When my son was younger, I enjoyed trick-or-treating with him. It was a lot of fun. The energy is really good out there. We'd have to go down to another neighborhood because there was no trick-or-treating happening in our neighborhood. But it's fun, and hopefully with sort of easing our way out of the pandemic, you're able to take your kids out there or even go to a party, an adult party, and enjoy yourself as well. So I've got a set here lined up sort of devoted to the Halloween theme. As you can tell in the background here, there's some screaming. A song called Dark Side, Dark Ambient. It's not in the studio, folks. That's just coming from the song. So let's get into it and have some fun here. Kind of enjoying that screaming, although it's a little disturbing. All right, folks. Happy Halloween, everybody.

become a werewolf. One iron tripod. Any three of the following: asafoetida, parsley, opium, henbane, saffron, aloe, poppy seed, or solanum. One freshly killed cat. Aniseed, camphor, opium, one wolfskin girdle. Preparation. Go to a solitary place at midnight when the moon is new and strong, preferably a desert, the woods, or a mountaintop. On perfectly level ground, mark off with the chalk or string a circle with a radius of at least 7 feet, and inside this, a circle with a radius of 3 feet. In the center, boil water in an iron vessel on the iron tripod. As the water boils, throw in handfuls of the three spices, meanwhile intoning, "Spirits from the deep who never sleep, be kind to me. Spirits from the grave without a soul to save, be kind to me. Spirits of the trees that grow upon the leaves, be kind to me. Spirits of the air, foul and black, not fair, be kind to me. Water spirits hateful to ships and bathers fateful, be kind to me. Spirits of earthbound dead that glide with noiseless tread, be kind to me. Spirits of heat and fire destructive in your ire, be kind to me. Spirits of cold and ice, patrons of crime and vice, be kind to me. Wolves, vampires, satyrs, ghosts, elect of all the devilish hosts, I pray you send hither, send hither, send hither, the great gray shape that makes men shiver, shiver, shiver. Come, come, come. Removing your upper garments, smear your body with the fat of the freshly killed cat, mixed with aniseed, camphor, and opium. Bind your loins with the wolf skin and kneel down within the middle of the smaller circle to await the unknown. The unknown will appear or make its presence felt when the fire burns blue and quickly dies out.

they are gone. Spirits in the distance bring hope for a moment. Even as we speak, I see someone at the edge of the woods. My heart races. I cry, look. You turn around, but wait. The spectral image is gone. Now there's only an autumn wind blowing.

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1: Have you ever dreamt of a better version of yourself? Younger, more beautiful, more perfect. One single injection unlocks your DNA, starting a new cellular division that will release another version of yourself. This is the substance. You are the matrix. Everything comes from you, and everything is you. This is simply a better version of yourself. You just have to share. 1 week for one, and 1 week for the other. A perfect balance of 7 days each. The one and only thing not to forget. You are one. You can't escape from yourself.

battery on the back, the background music device lasted, what was that, like 3 seconds? I brought the cable to charge it, but there's nothing to plug it into in here. It's kind of weird that this internet radio station doesn't have any USB chargers. Anyway, welcome to the Curated Catastrophe. It's been a while. Haven't done a show since May. Took sort of a long summer vacation for a variety of reasons. And now I'm back. We're back. I'm back. So, thanks for tuning in. Show today is going to be kind of all over the place. We don't have a theme. Going to be focusing on some new music, new to me. A lot of it's new to me. We're going to kick things off, though, with an old song that was released in 1971 from Lena Horne. Lena Horne always amuses me because she was my grandfather's hall pass with my grandma. If you know what a hall pass is, like it's the... If my grandfather ever got to meet Lena Horne and somehow, you know, charmed her, she was his hall pass. My grandfather loved Lena Horne. So, anyway, I didn't realize she put out a kind of funky record in 1971. Kind of think of her as like a Broadway chanteuse. But, anyway, this is her version of Maybe I'm Amazed on Radio Valencia.

And we're back on the air. The background music is still dead. Still dead. This is the catastrophe, though. Operating pretty much situation normal, catastrophically. Jazznez is here in the studio. He just fixed the turntables, which it was a switch in the back that someone had flicked to line instead of phono. I'm really embarrassed that we didn't find that yesterday. I thought we looked for it. Anyway, the turntables are now both working fine. Thank you, Jazznez, for coming all the way down here to flip a switch. What did we hear in that set? Let's dig into the now playing archives, because I don't remember. That was Rakim, the God MC. Brand new stuff from Rakim. Well, brand new, like, I don't know, 3 or 4 months ago. New stuff from Rakim. Middle song of the set was Delta Manic, a track called Midas Touch, which was suggested by Marco, the show before me, in the chat box. And we kick things off with Maybe I'm Amazed by Lena Horne, which is a really good, funky version of that song, which I wouldn't have really expected of Lena Horne, because I really think of her more as like a show tune belter, but I thought she did a fine job with that. So, yeah. Oh, and before that, we heard Rise Above by Black Flag and Somebody I Used to Know by Gotye, whatever the hell his name is. What happened to him, man? Like, dropped one absolute banger and then just disappeared from the planet. Whatever. Anyway, it's Sunday afternoon. You are listening to the Curated Catastrophe. Thank you for tuning in. Thank you, people of the future, who are listening to the podcast. And we'll jump back into the music as soon as I figure out what I'm going to play. Oh, this is brand new from Richard Thompson. It's called Cocaine Walking, Booze Talking. Let's check it out.

Okay, that's new from Bob Mould and Sugar. New-ish. I actually might have played that before, but I can't remember. So, let's say I didn't. It's really exciting to see Sugar active again. They are playing the Warfield sometime this coming year. Or before the year is out, I should say. Bob, I saw an interview with Bob Mould yesterday where he was talking about how Sugar was the most fun he's had in a band. So, it's cool that he's revived it. I probably like Husker Du better, but Sugar, I played the shit out of Sugar in the 90s. So, don't know. What else did we hear in that set? We heard Zero by Long Distance Runner. Very Swerve Driver kind of shoegazy song. And we kick things off with Richard Thompson, new single from him, which is amazing because he's got to be in his 70s at least, called Cocaine Walking, Booze Talking. Another story song from good old Richard Thompson. He's one of the great live shows I've seen. You should check him out if he manages to tour again. Anyway, this is The Catastrophe. A bunch of my friends are at the Rebellion Festival right now in Blackpool, which is in England, seaside town. And the Rebellion Fest is a huge punk rock festival. And, I mean, Outside Lands is going on here in the city, which is, it's kind of cool. I mean, there's a certain vibrancy to the city when Outside Lands is going on. It's just, I don't give three fucks about any of the bands that are playing. Turnstile got a good pit going, but I don't know any Turnstile songs. And I've heard of the Strokes. Charlie XCX is supposedly has a, her new album is supposed to be good. But yeah, just, I've complained about this before. Outside Lands and previously the Treasure Island Music Festival have the same booking agent, and we don't have any overlap in our musical tastes. So, yeah, Outside Lands is going on. But I was going through the Tenderloin yesterday or Friday, I guess, and there were all kinds of like kids in booty shorts and fake fur going, you know, who are clearly trying to get cabs to go out to the festival. So good for them, you know, and. I mean, go have fun. Go have fun, kids. Enjoy whatever the hell bands you like these days. I just wish there was more guitar at the festival. But, as I said, all my friends are at, or not all my friends, but many of my friends are at the Rebellion Fest in Blackpool listening to punk rock. I gotta get to Rebellion Fest one day because it's the way I like a festival to be. Levitation is this way in Austin. Where you buy a pass and all of the bands are in different clubs and small venues around town. It's not like a bunch of dipshits standing in a field. It's a bunch of dipshits in little tiny clubs. But, you know, with Rebellion Fest, you can see the band and then pop back out and go to the Chippy and go to a pub where the drinks aren't, you know, £15. And just wander around town, and it's all very close and very centralized in downtown Blackpool. So, definitely want to check that out. It's killing me watching all my friends post their, you know, I saw 12 bands today and went to 12 different pubs and had a great time, and oh god, I gotta do it again tomorrow. Seems awesome. Anyway, this is the newest single from Grade 2 on Hellcat Records. It's called Better Today.

And we're back in the Radio Valencia studio. What are we hearing that set? We already talked about Grade 2. We weren't actually at Rebellion, but they're my favorite newer punk band. They're on their fourth record, I think. The last two have been on Hellcat, which is one of the better contemporary punk labels, owned by Tim from Rancid. We heard Pick a Side by the Barstool Preachers, who for some reason I think are a Bay Area band, even though they're playing Rebellion Fest. I could be mistaken in that, but I like the lyrics of that one a lot. Pick a Side by the Barstool Preachers. We heard War Mongrels, which is a band my friend Steven Roberts plays in. He's at Rebellion right now. I don't think Down Your Pint played, but he lives in Belgium or something, but he popped over for the punk rock festival. So that was War Mongrels from his band, a track I also like a great deal. And we ended things with Risque and The Ridicule, a track called Giving Up, which does go a little pop punk at the end, or emo or something, but I'll allow it. They're, a lot of people said they were a highlight of the festival so far. I don't know how much longer it goes on. It goes on for 6 full days, so it being Sunday, I can't believe it goes on much beyond this, but who knows? Do I have anything else queued up? Oh, yeah, I do. There's a band that keeps being asked back to the festival because they're drawing a bigger and bigger audience, and the band I really like, they're called Dirtbox Disco. The track is called People.

0: And we're back on Radio Valencia. And there's a little bit of an outro to this song, Die Totenhosen, with a song about Jägermeister, which I can't, I'm not going to butcher in the German. It's Sein Klein Jägermeister or something. Anyway, we had a couple passersby pop into the studio, Darwin and his friend, and they have a request, so we're going to depart from the Rebellion Fest. Can you tell us anything about this into that microphone?
1: The song is Carolyn Rose, Genie Becomes a Mom, great artist, amazing.
0: She local?
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0: Okay, Carolyn Rose, Genie Becomes a Mom on Radio Valencia. This is the Catastrophe, Sundays 2 to 4 p.m., Radio Valencia.

And we're back on the Curated Catastrophe with CJ and Darwin, who randomly wandered by and wondered what the fuck was going on here in our studio. So they were responsible for that set. Last song of the set was a local band called Grooblen, G-R-O-O-B-L-E-N. And that track was called Convenience of Being. Excuse me. Yeah, middle song of the set was Curico by Kilroe. And then we kick things off with Carolyn Rose and Jeannie Becomes a Mom. Which, yeah, that was a fun little set of indie stuff. Thank you guys for popping in and making requests. As I said, this is the Curated Catastrophe. We're here every Sunday from 2 to 4 p.m. You should tune in also from 2 to 4 p.m. on Saturdays. ES Beats is on the same time slot. They're at Outside Lands today, so... and yesterday, so I know they didn't do a live show, but you should check them out. That show's great, and he plays a lot of vinyl. Now that Jazz Naz just came in and fixed our goddamn record player, which all it was a switch in the back. This is so infuriating. If you heard me training DJ Cam, whatever his name is, Santa Claus something now, on Friday night. We couldn't get the front turntable to work because it was just playing like distorted noise. But also, all he brought was Japanese noise core, so we couldn't tell if it was the turntable or just the records he bought. But anyway, there was a switch in the back that someone had flipped to line instead of phono, so that sucked. We're gonna jump back into the stuff that bands that are playing at the Rebellion Festival right now in Blackpool. So this is The Mistakes. A lot of people are saying this is one of the highlight bands of the entire festival. The track's called Drink Up Boys on RadioValencia.fm.

0: here. We're back on Radio Valencia. This is The Catastrophe. That was Culture Shock, Dick Lucas's other band besides the Subhumans. It's more of his ska project. Subhumans played at the Rebellion Fest, as did Culture Shock.
1: Pretty cool.
0: Yeah, thanks. What do we hear in that set? We heard Drink Up Boys by The Mistakes. Ska Billy Boogie by Los Fastidios. Knobhead by Spunk Volcano and the Eruptions. Great band name. And Pressure by Culture Shock. Again, all four of those bands played the Rebellion Fest or are playing the Rebellion Fest this weekend and this past week.
1: Yeah, I just saw a t-shirt for it from last year.
0: Where?
1: Walking on Valencia.
0: Well, someone knows what time it is. So yeah, this show has been mostly songs about or songs from bands playing at the Rebellion Fest, with the exception of the visit from guests who just wandered in off the street, CJ and his friend, whose name I knew. It's not Marvin. Fuck. Anyway, they're thinking about getting a show, so hopefully they'll follow through on that. They did scan the QR code we have in our window.
1: Exciting.
0: Which would be awesome. It'd be nice to have some younger folk join the station.
1: What are you saying?
0: I'm saying radio is kind of a middle-aged white dude hobby, which is unfortunate because it's a lot of fun. I would like more of the young folk to get involved, but, you know, what are you going to do?
1: Yeah.
0: Anyway, this is The Catastrophe, as I said. We're here every Sunday from 2 to 4 p.m. The podcast of this show will be available sometime later today or tomorrow.
1: So efficient.
0: Yeah, well, and I'm here with Island Girl, who's not doing Cheap Pooch today.
1: No Cheap Pooch today because Holly is on assignment with the Doobie Brothers.
0: The Doobie Brothers? That seems so not her jam.
1: I think they were looking for an island fun afternoon drinking and listening to yacht rock.
0: Is it at the Shoreline?
1: I'm not sure.
0: Because, God, I wouldn't bother to go to the Shoreline to see the Doobie Brothers. But
1: well, you wouldn't bother to see the Doobie Brothers, period.
0: Well, no. But, I mean, also, it's up against Outside Lands, so who the fuck's going? Well, you know what? I don't know. I wouldn't go to Outside Lands. I wouldn't go see the Doobie Brothers, but I hope she's having a hell of a good time.
1: Yeah, it sounded like it was going to be a fun show. I was like, yeah, I can't. I was also invited, but Sundays are precious to me.
0: Well, understandably. I have to tell you what's coming next, but I can't remember. Oh, it's Shanghai Treason. Shanghai Treason is the band playing. They played yesterday on one of the stages at Rebellion Fest. This is the Curated Catastrophe, Radio Valencia.

0: like that one. Like, where's this background music coming from? That was just some dude driving by in his truck. That was Fascist X by Light of Eternity. And then before that, we heard Doommonger by Gina Birch and the Unreasonables, and In for a Penny by Shanghai Treason. All three of those bands playing this week at the Rebellion Fest in Blackpool, England.
1: That was a really good set. I dug it.
0: Thanks. I think you'll dig the next one, too.
1: Woo.
0: This was a request from a listener that just came through on the interwebs.
1: Oh, you get those? We never get those anymore.
0: This is a band that is playing at the, I think, the Café du Nord on October 30th. Mm. They're called Lime Garden on Radio Valencia.

0: All right. We're back. This is Radio Valencia. This is The Catastrophe. That was Sick on the Bus. With a track called Kill Yourself, which I was just talking to Island Girl. That sounds like something that totally could have been on the Someone Got Their Head Kicked On compilation in 1984. Except the production's really good. But aside from that, it just sounded like punk rock from 1984, and I dug it. Kill Yourself by Sick on the Bus.
1: Yeah, I dug that.
0: Middle song of the set was One Way System by One Way System, who are one of my favorite sing-along punk bands, and it's really hard to find their stuff on vinyl. They're an old, like, probably second wave punk, but most of their stuff's on compilations and whatnot, but that was their, I don't know, eponymous track, One Way System. And we kick things off with a quasi-request from the internet from my friend Johnny, Maybe Not Tonight by Limegarden, who once again are playing at the
1: Café du Nord.
0: Café du Nord on
1: October 30th.
0: And it's completely sold out, so good luck.
1: I'm going.
0: Good for you. What am I going to do now? I forgot.

And that's the saxophone. Welcome to Cheap Hooch Radio. Island Girl here in the studio. Holly Hooch is on assignment, and I've got some new music for you. You know, I'm pretty excited about it. I'm just going to be adjusting my levels while I figure out the music. So, check it in. Enjoy the show. I'm playing a great new song to start. I'm so excited about it. Just listen to it. Cheap Hooch.

you just heard Deep in Love by Bonnie Light Horseman, my new favorite song. Pesadillo by Panico Satanico. Panic by Metal Urbine. No Mutuals by Oakland's own Fake Fruit. And Supersize by Megasound. And Eyes for You by Strange Lot, an Austin, Texas band produced by one of the members of the Black Angels. Sounds like it. But it's really good, and if you love that, you love that. We're listening to Shearwater, and we'll get back into the music. Welcome to Cheap Hooch Radio on Radio Valencia.

right. We just heard some great music. We heard Daydream Unbeliever by Shearwater. Sacred by Baby Cool. The Ceiling Underground by Robert Smith's favorite artist, The Twilight Sad. Be in His Buzz by Rain Parade, a reimagining by the leftover members of an 80s Paisley Underground band. Angels on the Wayside, new music from All Them Witches. If you've never seen them live, you've got to do that. They're amazing. Ghost Dance by Cult, by The Death Cult. Only available on digital, unfortunately. And Turning Down Flowers by Slow Fiction. And we're listening to In the Stars by Melody's Echo Chamber in the background. I have to tell y'all that it was all I could do to keep from, you know, just playing Bauhaus and Christian Death every minute, because it's October and I want to play all the goth and industrial ever. So there's a little sprinkled in here. But I wanted to also play some new music, so that's what you get today. And upcoming, we've got new music by Temples and Man Woman Chainsaw. What a great name. Friends of the show, Twim Temples, Telenovela, brand new Fontaines DC, and so much more. So I'm going to take it back to the music. 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